0: smoothing off the rough edges of your summer night as we head into autumn. It's right around the corner. My favorite thrift store has all their Christmas stuff out, all their Halloween stuff out. I'm like, wait a minute. Slow down. I'm not ready for the end of the year. I want this next year to go by slowly. My youngest daughter, Delilah Jr., is a senior this year. She starts her senior year. I don't want it to fly by like it did for all my other kids. I don't want it to be I blink my eye and she's gone. I want to savor every moment, every prom, every dance, every choir concert, every play, every parent-teacher conference. I want to record it in my mind. I don't want the end of the year here already. Slow down. We're going to enjoy this August night together. You're listening to Delilah.
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0: If you've listened to this show for any length of time, you know I have a big family. And it got bigger a couple of years ago. The courts awarded me custody of three more littles who are a part of my family. It's called kinship care. So I thought I was almost done parenting because I only had two minor children at home. But God said, nay, nay, no, no. We got a little more work to do here. And that's okay because I love these babies. I love them. And this summer we have been doing something that is so silly, but so sweet to me. In the morning, they want to count all the wonderful memories that we've made just this summer. And we look at pictures and we look at rocks we've collected. We store our memories in rocks and shells. And they tell me where they found this one and where they found that one. And we spend like 20 minutes, half an hour, maybe an hour. Today was an hour. Talking about our various wildlife safari. And I love that they are capturing those memories and storing them in their heart. God gave us memories so we can have roses in December. I heard that quote years ago. Those memories are like roses that are blooming in the middle of winter. When you're going through a winter phase of life, a chapter of life that's difficult, that's dark, that's painful, when you've got those sweet memories and you can just look at a shell and go, I remember the day on the beach with my Nana when we found the shell and we brought it home and put it in bleach water and now look at it shining in the sun. God gave us memories so we might have roses in December. I hope you're storing up so many wonderful memories this summer. And I hope I'm a part of those. You're listening to Delilah.
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0: smoothing off the rough edges of your Monday night, helping you to relax and unwind and focus on the people you love. 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
7: You stepped out for your morning jog, except it's not your usual morning jog. 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

0: Do you find yourself losing your temper more often than you would like? Do you find yourself escalating, getting upset, letting every little thing get on your nerve? Are you losing your serenity and your peace of mind because of the activities of others? I don't know how I do it, but I so easily get embroiled in other people's foolishness and let it affect my serenity. I think I'm helping, I think I'm blessing, and then after a while I realize, no, I'm just enabling and getting walked all over and being treated like cock-a-boo-boo. If you are in that pattern and you're losing your serenity tonight, I hope the music helps to calm your soul. And I hope you're able to find a quiet place where you can start to think through things honestly and clearly and set healthy boundaries. Just a thought. 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
0: I cannot believe how quickly this summer is slipping by. It's just like it was here and now it's rapidly disappearing. I hope you are having a great summer with your kids, with your family, with your friends, with me each and every night. I'll be here for you.

0: 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Tonight's Delilah's Dilemma is from a young man named Drew who says, I'm 30 years old living in the fine city of Pittsburgh. I have searched high and I have searched low for years for the love of my life. I recently had the opportunity to meet a girl, Sarah, that my roommate introduced me to, and we hit it off. We have been on a couple of dates and had a very special and wonderful time. My dilemma occurred last evening when a girl from my past suddenly and without provocation grabbed me at a party and kissed me. It was one of the most passionate moments of my life, and she may have well kissed my heart. She is fresh out of a relationship, and I do not know if this kiss will develop into a relationship, but I think it's too soon to tell. I don't want to break Sarah's heart. She's such a sweet girl. I don't want to play games with this, but I don't want to miss out on a true opportunity for love. Any help would be greatly appreciated. With love, from Drew. Whew! Oh, Drew. I will give my best mama, Delilah, advice to you coming up next. You're listening to Delilah.
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1: I have a friend, I've never met her face to face, but she is someone that I have become friends with over the years, who, like our family, has built her family. She has biological children and adopted children and children from different cultures, and a lot of struggles. She and her husband spent the last few years trying to get their children out of orphanages and out of deplorable conditions and home to them. And she sent me a very sweet letter today, just to be kind. And she said, "Your fingernails are dirty with the stuff of those who mean the most, the lost, the hurting, those cast aside." I love that. And that just touched my heart in such a powerful way. Are you putting yourself out there, loving the lost, the hurting, those that nobody else wants? I hope so. I hope your fingernails are dirty. I hope your back hurts. I hope you are worn out tonight. Because if you are, that means you have been working very hard at loving others. So thank you. We'll be back. 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

0: I found a quote by my favorite artist, Vincent van Gogh. He says, love is something eternal. The aspect may change, but not the essence. There is the same difference in a person before and after he is in love as there is in an unlighted lamp and one that is burning. The lamp was there and it was a good lamp, but now it is shedding light, and that is its real function. Isn't that beautiful? Love makes you light up from the inside. Love makes you shed that light and that love on everybody that comes into your presence. I want to share that kind of love with you via the airwaves tonight. 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

0: It is time for me to slip out of here and take off into the cool darkness. Have a wonderful Tuesday and do me a favor. 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
1: Murphy, I want you to be prepared at the house. It's going to sound like we have little kids again soon because I've decided to go back and watch every single SpongeBob SquarePants episode of all time.
0: Well, it's been a minute since we've done that, and that's going to be tough because there's a lot of them.
2: That's an undertaking there.
1: They're 11 minutes long. They're 20 minutes long at the most, right? And I got time.
0: Yeah, but how many episodes are there?
1: I don't know.
0: A thousand?
1: Okay.
0: I mean,
1: yeah. Instead of getting bogged down in semantics, understand something. I've been struggling lately with things, and I've been feeling stuck and ick. And it was Taylor and Phoebe. Taylor's birthday party was a SpongeBob SquarePants themed party that Phoebe, our daughter, put on for her. And we're at the table the other night just eating birthday dinner. You know, the day later, we all went for a little family birthday dinner and we started talking about the party. Then we started talking about episodes. And there's so many episodes that I don't remember. And Taylor and Phoebe start talking about it and everybody at the table's laughing. I'm like, I love the chocolate episode. And I did throw that one in there when they were selling chocolate.
3: I remember when they first invented chocolate.
0: I love that episode.
1: Here's why.
0: That's where Patrick's opening line is, I love you.
1: Yeah. SpongeBob SquarePants is harmless. It is so happy. SpongeBob is the sweetest person in the world.
2: He's so innocent.
1: He loves his friends. He is so innocent. It's instant happiness. But what happened was when the girls were little, Murphy, and you would watch some of them with them, when they would start watching that, I would take that time to do a load of laundry or to cook dinner. I missed a lot of it.
0: Well, when we would go on vacation, they would be watching it in the back seat.
1: Sure. And it was always fun to hear from the back seat.
4: The inner machinations of my mind are an enigma.
1: Even when Phoebe tells me about episodes that they start loving, like Handsome Squidward.
2: Yeah.
1: When Squidward gets hit by a door or something like that. I never saw that.
2: Yeah.
1: I think your favorite episode, Murphy, is...
0: It's the Inspector.
1: The Inspector.
0: That's my favorite episode of all this month. And by the way, for the record, there are over 650 episodes, Jody. I just confirmed that.
2: You better get busy.
1: I'm just saying, why not one little SpongeBob every day? I've looked it up. It is streaming the biggest collection of them, Paramount Plus. Some of it's on Amazon Prime. That's 11 minutes a day, one episode a day
2: for 2 years.
1: To feel happy and laugh.
0: Yeah, you're right.
1: You know, so that's something I'm going to be doing. So welcome home, Murph.
3: Yeah, I got butterflies too. This is the most exciting thing to ever happen in the history of history.
0: Coming up at 6:50, Jody has three things to know today. And next, Sam has music news.
2: Yeah, I got an update for you on Dolly Parton's health.
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1: Sam's got music news.
2: Got a little update for you on the health of Dolly Parton.
3: Here you come again.
2: On Friday, they debuted a brand new roller coaster at Dollywood called Night Flight Expedition.
4: So many good coasters in that park.
2: Yeah, well, this
4: so
2: one,
4: many.
2: According to Dolly, this is the most expensive one she has and the biggest and longest one that they have.
5: Wow.
2: It takes you soaring over the Smokies and a whitewater rafting trip. You climb a mountain and you sit on a lake.
4: They didn't get rid of anything to put that one in, did they?
2: I have no
4: clue. Hopefully it was just an addition.
5: Murph. I think I remember hearing that there's still plenty of property around Dollywood that they were able to, so I don't know.
4: There's an old one there that I love that I don't want them to ever let go.
5: The Tennessee Tornado is the one Jody loves.
4: That's right.
5: Okay.
2: Dolly was supposed to be there, but she couldn't make it because of her health issue. She says, to all my fans, I've had a few health issues, and sometimes I get dizzy and dehydrated.
4: Oh.
2: So my Nashville doctor has clipped my wings saying, you ain't traveling this week.
4: Yeah.
2: And when the doctor says, you ain't traveling this week, you ain't traveling this week.
4: Yeah.
2: She, by the way, had butterfly wings on in the video the whole time.
4: So
2: and they were
4: cute.
2: Like doing a little flappy thing.
4: Yeah. So cute.
5: That's sweet. I hope she's okay. And I respect her privacy on that. It makes you wonder what she's dealing with. And I hope it's all going to be okay.
4: It's kind of hard for us all to let her be human.
2: Yeah.
4: Because she's like an angel, literally.
2: Yeah.
4: But she is human.
2: If you watch the video and, you know, see the video, she's like, she looks totally Dolly.
4: Dolly's always going to look right.
2: Yeah.
4: Okay. She cares about that stuff.
2: Yeah. Ariana Grande is across the pond now at the O2 Arena, wrapping up her Eternal Sunshine tour.
3: Just keep breathing.
2: And by the way, don't forget, they are recording this one because they're going to give us a concert video when this is all done. They're recording all the shows she does in England. But on the second night of her show on Sunday night, she brought Cynthia Erivo out, and they did a little Wicked music.
4: Big deal right there.
2: Yeah, it's kind of cool.
4: Yeah. Nobody knew that was going to happen.
2: Mm-mm, big surprise. And if you're an NSYNC boy band fan, got some good news for you. Don't worry, Jody. It's not about them getting back together.
4: I'm not worried about that. That's you.
2: Apparently, you know, when they broke up with their manager, Lou Pearlman, they were in the process of recording an album. Well, that album is in a can in the vault somewhere.
4: Oh.
2: No, it's never been released, so they're saying there is an album out there.
4: NSYNC album.
2: If anybody can get their hands on it.
4: Oh, Justin's probably hiding that.
5: Jody's got your Hollywood Outsider coming up next.
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6: Back into the oven again today, folks. Air temps mid to upper 70s out the door. Look for highs mid-90s. Heat index near 105 this afternoon. Heat advisory from 11 a.m. Through 8 p.m. That heat cranking up this afternoon. Mostly sunny skies. Just an isolated afternoon storm. Rain chance 30%. Similar day tomorrow. Start in the mid-70s. Finish in the mid-90s. Heat index near 105. Stray afternoon storm. And that's your latest WITN First Alert forecast. I'm meteorologist Jim Howard.
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2: Sam has done it.
3: What? What did he do?
2: What? He insisted I watch a trailer for a movie, and now you've given me a Brad Pitt movie I can't watch, which has never happened in the history of Brad Pitt.
4: Why can't you watch it?
2: It's called Heart of the Beast. It's Brad Pitt and his dog. He's a special forces soldier, and he and his dog, they have to survive after a plane crash.
5: This is Odin. He is a highly trained combat canine. He has seen war and ferocious hardships.
2: Huh. It looks incredible. A combat dog.
3: It's going to be gut-wrenching. Yeah. This is like the Tom Hanks thing, except with a dog this time and not a basketball.
2: Excuse me.
4: Volleyball.
2: With Brad Pitt.
4: That was a volleyball.
3: Oh, was it a volleyball?
2: Yeah, that wasn't a basketball.
3: I think I saw an AI recreation that was supposed to be behind the scenes, and it was a basketball. You're right. It was a Somebody got that wrong.
2: Murphy's not a movie person. Give him a pass on
4: It's not basketball, Wilson.
2: I can't believe there is a Brad Pitt movie I'm not going to be able to watch. It almost feels wrong to me to say that, but there's a dog.
3: Yeah.
2: There's Brad Pitt. There's a plane crash. There's survival. There's the bonding. And I don't even want to know could be like.
3: It sounds like Oscar material without even having seen the movie is what it sounds like.
2: It's coming out in September in theaters. This dog is amazing. So is Brad. It's an hour. It's an hour and 41 minutes, so it's doable. No rating yet. It's called Heart of the Beast. If you dare, check the trailer now.
3: Coming up at 6:50, Jody has three things to know today.
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2: Loving your responses and reactions to the SpongeBob SquarePants party that Phoebe threw for Taylor, our daughter. Cassandra said, that's awesome. For my 50th, I said, no black theme stuff, no graveyard stuff. So instead, I got unicorns and butterflies. That's awesome.
3: That's cute.
2: And everybody's loving the idea of that. In fact, it's kind of like, let's do that for adults. Why not throw a children's type themed party for an adult? If I was throwing a party for Sam, which your birthday is coming, it would be a Star Wars party.
4: Oh, cool.
2: If you were throwing a party for me, what would you do?
3: My Little Pony or Strawberry Shortcake. Is that what you
2: want? I never play with My Little Pony. Okay, always Strawberry Shortcake. Wrong girl, Murph.
3: Well, I mean, that's our kids. It all just kind of runs together, you know?
2: Mr. Details over here.
4: What would you throw for Murphy?
2: Radio Shack? I don't know.
3: That's the question.
2: I don't know.
3: A walkie-talkie party.
4: Yeah.
2: It's obvious to me it would be Star Wars for you, and I think a Strawberry Shortcake party for me would be awesome. Everybody still has that child inside. Why not do it? It was a great idea. Phoebe's idea to throw her a SpongeBob party.
3: Yeah, I think that's pretty unique. I never thought about that.
2: So
3: it's
2: kind of
3: like it's flipping it a little bit where you don't have to be, you know?
2: It was so, so cute. So,
3: but you can have adult strawberry beverages at this, you know, yours if you wanted to.
2: I would love that.
4: Boone's Farm. Didn't they make a strawberry?
2: Okay, yes. Not good memories, but okay.
3: Maybe we'll go the daiquiri route, Sam.
4: Okay.
2: Okay, anyway, keep it coming. We love your ideas for adult parties that have a childish theme. Cute.
3: Yeah.
2: Moving on, Frank sent this in to our messenger about Murphy, Management Murphy, explaining all the corporate jargon to us.
4: Oh, yeah.
2: He says, Murphy's explaining coming in the front door, and he says, so that you can circumvent the process, cracks me up. Only Murphy would use a word like that, and that seems harder to understand than what he's actually explaining.
3: Yes, you're right.
2: You were saying coming into the front door just means doing the right protocol for solving a problem.
3: Yeah, exactly.
2: You use that on
3: following protocol.
2: This needs to go through the front door, Jody. And I'm like, what are you talking about? Apparently, you explaining it. You say,
3: no, I mean open the front door and let them in. No.
2: Anyway, he just enjoyed that. Thank you for jumping in, Frank. We love having you along. You can also call 877-310-4MSJ.
3: Three things to know today is coming up next.
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10: Back into the oven again today, folks. Air temps mid to upper 70s out the door. Look for highs mid 90s. Heat index near 105 this afternoon. Heat advisory from 11 a.m. Through 8 p.m. That heat cranking up this afternoon. Mostly sunny skies. Just an isolated afternoon storm. Rain chance 30%. Similar day tomorrow. Start in the mid 70s. Finish in the mid 90s. Heat index near 105. Stray afternoon storm. And that's your latest WITN First Alert 4. forecast. I'm meteorologist Jim Howard.
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1: Here's three things to know today.
2: Number one, what is taking up all of your free time other than life and work?
3: Work.
2: Doom scrolling. After a long day, it is our culture now to just pick that up and go into it. And they say it's doom scrolling or dopamine scrolling. We're just looking for a feeling.
3: Yeah.
2: But that short downtime can turn into an hour or more of mindless screen time. So just remember, don't let it steal your precious time. Yeah. It is what life is made of. Number two, we love deals. So we're going to remind you about this. But Chipotle launching back to school BOGO deals in the starting this Thursday. If you show up in the afternoon, 3 p.m. to close at any Chipotle, wearing your school apparel mm-hmm. or school accessories, you know, that you rolled in from practice or something like that, it's a BOGO thing. Buy one, get one free, like a meal,
3: nice.
2: Like an entree. And they're doing specials like that on Sundays as well. I'm sure the food dude will remind us of that as it goes on during back-to-school time. And number three, this is so cute, Fisher-Price launching Gilmore Girls Little People.
4: Loving you.
3: Oh, wow.
2: A little collector set.
3: Are they
2: going
3: to have the town set, too?
2: It's the little sweet town, and it's a four-pack, meaning Rory, Lorelai, Emily, and Luke just standing together. You get to play with them. 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
1: You know, the other day we did this whole After the Show podcast about what a beautiful tradition it is, a lovely thing to do for your child to, on their birthday, tell them the story of the day they were born. Even if they've heard it, you know, if they're 12 years old and they've heard it 12 times, you know, it's still lovely. It's part of a birthday is to talk about the day that you came into the world.
0: It was a hot, muggy morning in August.
1: Well, it was. So
0: it was
1: on Friday last week. I told you that I took Taylor, our oldest, and it was her birthday. We went to coffee together and I took her to have her nails done. But my intention, not just to be the decoy for the party, but my intention was to talk with her and tell her that, but on a different level.
0: Tell her the story, you mean?
1: Tell her the story again of the day she was born, but on a different level. She's a young woman now. And it's not just the sweet story that I used to tell when she was 12 and 13, you know, about as soon as I saw your hands, because that's the thing. I remember the first time I ever saw her hands. I was just like, oh my gosh. But I just went a little deeper this time because she's a young woman now. So we talked about...
0: You had a dilation story?
1: Yeah, we did.
0: Okay.
1: We talked about labor and delivery.
0: Yeah.
1: And, you know, because her idea is, you know, she knows I had an emergency C-section and that I was upset about having to have that. It was not my birth plan. But I wanted to set the record straight that I was so glad that that was the determination from the doctors.
0: Yeah.
1: Because it saved my life and it probably saved yours. She said, probably, yeah. You know, but it was a beautiful discussion, you know, and I talked to her about all of that, about as soon as they said we're going to go for an emergency C-section, you remember that I fell apart.
0: Yeah,
1: I do remember. So upset.
0: Yeah.
1: And then that labor and delivery nurse who came in and said, healthy mother, healthy baby, that's the goal here. And I was like, oh, you're right, suck it up.
0: Yeah.
1: And go get an epidural and go get cut open and all of that.
0: Well, you know, and my only experience with dilation before that was the one where you wear the goofy glasses when you're leaving the eye doc.
1: Okay.
0: You know?
2: Wrong end of the body there.
1: I know. Anyway, it was just sweeter than ever before.
0: I'm glad.
1: It was sweeter than ever before but between the two of us because it was like having a conversation with a young woman. Because I also said, Taylor, I don't want the story or what you think of the story, me being upset about it. If you end up having a baby one day and a C-section is what's recommended, then you should do it, you know? I recovered just fine, and I'm so glad I did that. I wanted her to hear that part of the story, too, finally.
0: Mm-hmm.
1: So, the story of their birth, even though the history doesn't change, the story, what you tell them and give them, can change.
0: Coming up at 7:50, Jody has three things to know today, and next, your morning pick-me-up.
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1: Morning pick-me-up time. I wanted to update everybody on Grandma Droniak from Instagram and TikTok. She's the 96-year-old grandma who earlier this year we thought she was going to get kicked out of her nursing home for partying too hard.
2: I pay $12,000 a month to live here. I can party if I want to. My girlfriends are coming over tonight. We're going to drink and gossip. It's not a party, but we do get rowdy. I can't help it. I love to party. You can't stop me. They are here.
1: There's a knock at the door and they are here. Okay, so she was posting all this stuff online and they realized she was keeping other residents up till like 1 and 2 in the morning and they were all in her little apartment, her room, her area, and then they would leave and they would be drunk. And she was serving alcohol.
3: Yeah.
1: You know?
3: Well, they're only going down the hall,
1: and
3: right?
1: She received it still. She received a letter, a cease and desist letter from, you know, the place, and that you're going to have to leave if you don't, you're going to get evicted. And look, she's doing this because, number one, this is her personality. It's who she is. And she already had a social media following before she, became a resident here. She had started on YouTube, and then when TikTok became a thing, her grandson helped her get on TikTok. She's just a comedian naturally.
0: Okay, I didn't know that.
1: But she does really like to party. She's famous for her funeral advice. Like, rules for her funeral are get drunk. Don't invite so-and-so.
0: What?
1: Like, she's got rules for her. She has posts that say, here's why you should never trust a man. And it's like her walking with a walker down the hall. Like, she's worth following. But I wanted to give everybody the update. She has not been evicted, and she won't be evicted. She's still paying whatever thousands of dollars a month to live there. But she and her attorneys reached a settlement that she can still have her friends over to her room. They can stay as long as they want to, 1 o'clock in the morning, but she cannot serve alcohol anymore.
3: Oh,
1: so
3: really?
1: She can drink it herself, but she can't serve it to other residents.
0: Well, can they serve themselves?
3: Yeah,
0: so that's a different,
3: there you go. Loophole.
1: Your morning pick-me-up.
2: I love to party.
0: Yes, so does she.
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2: Back into the oven again today, folks. Air temps mid to upper 70s out the door. Look for highs mid 90s. Heat index near 105 this afternoon. Heat advisory from 11 a.m. Through 8 p.m. That heat cranking up this afternoon. Mostly sunny skies. Just an isolated afternoon storm. Rain chance 30%. Similar day tomorrow. Start in the mid 70s. Finish in the mid 90s. Heat index near 105. Straight afternoon storm. And that's your latest WITN First Alert forecast. I'm meteorologist Jim Howard.
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2: We all found out a couple days ago, thanks to D23, the Disney convention. Well, we found out everything that's coming for the next 5 years, but that Ryan Gosling and his movie, his Star Wars movie called Starfighter, will be here in May of 2027. So less than a year away from that standalone Star Wars story that Disney is uber excited about because of Ryan.
3: Oh, yeah.
2: And because, you know, Mandalorian and Grogu
3: didn't do so great. Yeah, yeah.
2: Everybody's got their hopes way high up for this, right? Because Ryan Gosling can't miss, right? I feel like he is the modern day Tom Hanks or Harrison Ford. Like everything he does just checks off, right? Has he done a flop in 10 years? I don't think so.
3: I don't think so.
2: So the other thing is it's not his only Disney deal right now. Remember, it was announced at Comic-Con recently that he's also Ghost Rider in the Marvel Universe.
4: Is this really happening?
2: That was like the big surprise at Comic-Con that he was on stage. So he will probably be a part of Doomsday somehow. But know this, he's getting his own standalone Ghost Rider movie.
3: He's everywhere.
2: That comes out the next year, 2028. You know, it will be Marvel's third movie that year.
3: Yeah.
2: So Ryan Gosling, Disney, Marvel, everybody's man.
3: Coming up next, what is a push gift? And we're going to find out if Jody ever got one for Murphy.
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1: Jody, you're recounting for us the story of your oldest daughter, Taylor's birth. You like to tell her that story every year on her birthday.
2: And as she's gotten older, I've told her more because childbirth.
1: Yeah.
2: Labor and delivery stories are not really for eight-year-olds, but...
1: Did you tell her, and I don't even know, as long as I've known y'all, I don't know if this is true. Did Murphy get you a push gift?
2: No. Either time.
0: I've never heard of a push gift.
2: I didn't expect one from you because I knew it wasn't in your...
0: It's good because I've never heard of one.
2: Yeah.
0: And how is it that I've now 25 years later, I've still never heard of one?
2: I've literally never...
0: And I read, you know, What to Expect When You're Expecting. And they didn't say anything in that book about, you know...
2: You did not read that book all the way through.
0: So I skimmed it because, you know, I needed to know what you were expecting while you were expecting.
2: I wasn't expecting a push gift.
0: Well,
2: because I knew you didn't know what that was.
0: I have no idea what you're talking about.
2: Well, I know your sister got them when she gave birth, and I know I have some friends who got them from their husbands when they gave birth.
0: I don't mean to sound stupid. I have no idea what a push gift is.
1: It's just a gift for your wife for, you know, her doing all that labor for all those hours.
0: And how long has that been a thing?
1: It was a thing when
2: I was pregnant with our kids.
0: Really?
2: Yeah, it's okay. Why did I never say anything to you about it? Because I knew, number one, it wasn't important to me because I knew... If I wanted a gift from you, or if I wanted a gift, yeah. I could get it.
0: Well, not to mention the fact I've shown you great love and support in so many other areas. You know,
2: again,
1: instead of a gift,
0: minimizes the need. It's a lifetime gift I gave you.
1: If this makes you feel any better, Murphy, I had five kids and nobody got a gift.
2: Aww.
0: Did you know it?
1: I didn't know about it. I've learned about it since then.
0: I mean, I'm telling you, I consider myself a pretty well-rounded person. I have never heard of that.
2: There were some things you didn't know about, like when I...
0: Seriously, how long has that been a thing?
2: A long time, years. I don't know. I knew about it when I was pregnant, but I remember vaguely thinking, I should tell him what a push gift is, but then again, he's just going to feel pressured, and I don't need anything. We were young. We were starting out. We had a small house. We had a baby on the way.
1: And it probably would have been electronics.
2: Ugh. Push gifts. Now, the friends that... Your sister, I think she got a ring.
1: Jewelry is usually the thing, and you know how
2: I love jewelry, but I never wanted to suggest that because if it's not in your wheelhouse, then I don't care.
0: It's nowhere near my wheelhouse, and I feel dumb because I feel like I should have
2: known.
0: Well,
2: guess what?
0: That.
2: We have two kids.
1: Yeah.
2: Never too late.
0: Here it is 25 years later. Looks like I'm buying a push gift today.
2: Two!
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7: Back into the oven again today, folks. Air temps mid to upper 70s out the door. Look for highs mid-90s. Heat index near 105 this afternoon. Heat advisory from 11 a.m. Through 8 p.m. That heat cranking picking up this afternoon. Mostly sunny skies, just an isolated afternoon storm. Rain chance 30%. Similar day tomorrow, start in the mid-70s, finish in the mid-90s. Heat index near 105, stray afternoon storm. And that's your latest WITN First Alert Forecast. I'm meteorologist Jim Howard.
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1: Here's three things to know today.
2: Number one, the FTC, Federal Trade Commission, put out a warning yesterday to tell all of us to stop logging into our browser and typing the words pay my bill, hoping that your phone company will pop up or your electric bill will pop up.
3: Yeah.
2: Because people are doing that and the top results are paid ads. And then you end up clicking where you think you're supposed to be and getting charged fees. Okay, so it takes 1 second. Scroll past the ads or type in the company's address.
3: Yeah, type in the
2: itself. Actual
3: company.
2: Number two, the national Clear the Shelters campaign is underway at animal shelters across the country, with people lowering adoption fees or just waiving them completely. A reminder that almost 6 million dogs and cats enter shelters every year. And so they do say there's a 3-3-3 rule.
3: What's that?
2: 3 days for the dog or cat to decompress from the stress. So understand who you bring home is not who you're going to eventually get. 3 weeks to learn family routines and 3 months for them to build trust and feel secure in your forever home.
3: Okay.
2: And number three, the fight for Halloween begins. Lowe's has said, look, we're going to take you on, Home Depot. They've rolled out a 15-foot animatronic skeleton to sort of dwarf the 12-foot Skelly that Home Depot gave us. Glowing LED eyes and sound effects and all of that. They also rolled out witches and reapers and family-friendly inflatables like Bluey and Paw Patrol.
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1: Self-checkout etiquette rules. I'm going to go over them, but I want Sam's first because Sam is the self-checkout king.
2: That's right.
1: You love self-checkout because...
2: I don't have to deal with people.
3: Which doesn't sound like good etiquette to me, but go ahead.
1: We were having dinner the other day. Lunch, the three of us together. And Sam got up and went to the bathroom. And then somebody that I knew from high school came over and said hello. And they were like, is that Sam? We're like, yeah. We're like, I couldn't tell. He didn't seem as funny.
2: Like, yeah. It's funny.
1: No. He just didn't know if that was you or not. And I was like, yeah, that's really him. Anyway, yeah, you don't like to deal with people. You're more introverted. So self-checkout works for you.
2: Yeah.
1: Okay. So what are your rules?
2: I would say don't.
1: Would you like to tell the public?
2: Don't get in the self-checkout line if you got a whole basket full of groceries.
1: Yes.
3: Why not? Because if you're not in the express lane.
2: Usually self-checkout is for people that want to pew, pew.
3: That's not true.
2: Come and go.
3: I don't see it that way at all.
2: No, really?
3: Ooh. No, I don't. I think it's you go to Costco or wherever, you'll see people still have a full basket. Yeah. Now, sometimes people want the help with that. It's not, if it says express checkout, it's express checkout. Mm. Self-checkout and express checkout are not the same thing.
1: Oh.
3: So, see, your expectations are kind of messed up there.
2: Well, see, I've also been able to avoid it now since I use that scan and go at Walmart.
1: Okay.
2: And I scan my groceries as I shop.
1: But that's not the only place
2: so
1: you
2: when
1: shop,
2: I hit
1: though.
2: The register, it's just beep, go.
1: Okay, yeah. Love that.
3: My only problem with that is it's stopping at the door, though, takes longer because they check you for all that?
2: Yeah,
3: so it really, is it a time saver? Because they're going through every item there. It's another time shift thing because I played with that, too. I'm like, this is a great idea.
1: Scanning things while you shop probably for you is a little better than scanning them all at once, though,
2: mm-hmm.
1: right?
2: Yeah.
1: Okay, another rule. Well, I'll tell you, that's your biggest rule. Don't get in the line if you have a bunch of stuff. One of the rules is pay attention to the rules. Like, if it says 12 items or less for self-checkout,
3: yeah, that's express.
1: Then pay attention to it. It's express. But if it's not, you do have a right. Like, if Murphy were in front of you, you wouldn't like that because he's going to take his time. He's going to talk to people.
3: Well,
1: and he's going to check out everything he wants to check out.
3: No. But the thing at an express checkout, there's really nobody to talk to.
1: Oh, that's true.
2: Which goes back to rule number one.
1: Yeah. Actually, there are people, there are staff who are watching all of it.
3: Yes.
1: And one of the rules is, just for your own sake, is to be kind to them. What if you need them? Every time I've ever done it, I needed somebody's help.
3: Well, and I say thank you on the way out, even if they didn't have to do anything, just because.
1: Yeah, they're like, well, who is he thanking me for? Be prepared is the biggest one, though.
2: Yeah.
1: Know where your stuff is. Like, be ready to do it. Because if you don't know how to do it, the people behind you will be like this.
2: That'd be me.
3: Coming up next, Mr. Self-Checkout is also the food dude.
2: Yeah, Domino's has a new pizza, but it's only for one person.
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9: Back into the oven again today, folks. Air temps, mid to upper 70s out the door. Look for highs, mid-90s, heat index near 105 this afternoon. Heat advisory from 11 a.m. Through 8 p.m. That heat cranking up this afternoon. Mostly sunny skies, just an isolated afternoon storm. Rain chance 30%. Similar day tomorrow, starting the mid-70s, finishing the mid-90s. Heat index near 105, stray afternoon storm. And that's your latest WITN First Alert Forecast. I'm meteorologist Jim Howard.
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1: Jody's Hollywood Outsider.
2: Sam has done it.
0: What? What did he do? What?
2: He insisted I watch a trailer for a movie, and now you've given me a Brad Pitt movie I can't watch, which has never happened in the history of Brad Pitt.
3: Why can't you watch it?
2: It's called Heart of the Beast. It's Brad Pitt and his dog. He's a special forces soldier, and he and his dog, they have to survive after a plane crash.
4: This is Odin. He is a highly trained combat canine. He has seen war and ferocious hardships.
2: It looks incredible. A combat dog.
0: It's going to be gut-wrenching. Yeah. This is like the Tom Hanks thing, except with a dog this time and not a basketball.
2: Excuse me. Volleyball. With Brad Pitt.
3: That was a volleyball.
0: Oh, was it a volleyball?
2: Yeah, that wasn't a basketball.
0: I think I saw an AI recreation that was supposed to be behind the scenes, and it was a basketball. You're right. It was a basketball. Somebody got that wrong.
2: Murphy's not a movie person. Give him a pass on
3: that. Basketball Wilson.
2: I can't believe there is a Brad Pitt movie I'm not going to be able to watch. It almost feels wrong to me to say that, but there's a dog.
0: Yeah.
2: There's Brad Pitt. There's a plane crash. There's survival. There's the bonding. And I don't even want to know could be like.
0: It sounds like Oscar material without even having seen the movie is what it sounds like.
2: It's coming out in September in theaters. This dog is amazing. So is Brad. It's an hour. It's an hour and 41 minutes, so it's doable. No rating yet. It's called Heart of the Beast. If you dare, check the trailer now.
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2: From Instagram and Facebook Messenger, Amy sent this. I also tell my daughter her birth story every year on her birthday. She'll be 24 on the 24th. This year of August.
0: She's referencing you talking, our oldest daughter Taylor's birthday was last week, and you had the story of the birth conversation.
2: You know, I told her the story again, and she knows it, and she laughed at all the funny parts. She was like, oh, this is when Dad walked in with the Snickers bar. Yes, yeah. You were in labor.
0: That seems to be the most memorable part of this whole thing.
2: No, not really. She had forgotten that we could hear her crying before they took her out of me. It was an emergency C-section. She had forgotten that.
0: Did she remember your mom was in the room?
2: Well, she remembers us telling her that.
0: Well, that's
2: yes.
0: What I mean. She remembers that part of the story.
2: Yeah, she remembers that too. But, you know, in doing that too, Amy, and thank you for that comment. I love that. To me, as your child gets older, you can tell them more. You can talk to them about the way you were feeling. You know, it becomes more in depth. Mm-hmm. It's not just the same old story, ha, ha, ha, ha, cute. You know, because every year I do feel like, you know, it can be more beautiful. I hope that our girls look forward to hearing it from me. Like I said, I'm bringing it a little more adult because they're young adults. But it reminds me that it's a favorite thing in our family, and I hope in your family too, in everybody's family, that when you get together and you start just telling stories and remembering things, that's the best. You could schedule a movie, you know, you can plan to play a game, but if you just start telling the stories of your family, of when you remember when this happened and you did this, that's the best stuff.
0: It is the best stuff.
2: Kids love to hear it.
3: When my dad passed away, the day he passed away, and you know, me and my brother and mom got together.
2: Yeah.
3: We went to lunch after we had handled some stuff, and that's kind of helped us through that day.
2: Yeah.
3: Is it's like, oh, I remember when Dad used to, it was so refreshing and not what I expected on that day.
0: I think when kids hear the story, and I know that that was this way too, when you hear about things that you have no recollection of that predate you, mm-hmm. there's just an interest in there. For whatever reason, you kind of,
2: or if you're
0: there's
2: too,
0: a real curiosity about it.
2: Too young to remember it. Like you were there, but you just don't remember it. It's another fascination point.
0: Yes.
2: So it's always, like the content that you need with your family to spark something is already there.
0: True.
2: You just have to bring it back in. Thank you, Amy.
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10: Back into the oven again today, folks. Air temps mid to upper 70s out the door. Look for highs mid-90s, heat index near 105 this afternoon. Heat advisory from 11 a.m. Through 8 p.m. That heat cranking up this afternoon. Mostly sunny skies, just an isolated afternoon storm. Rain chance 30%. Similar day tomorrow, start in the mid-70s, finish in the mid-90s. Heat index near 105, stray afternoon storm. And that's your latest WITN First Alert forecast. I'm meteorologist Jim Howard.
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1: You know, the other day we did this whole After the Show podcast about what a beautiful tradition it is, a lovely thing to do for your child to, on their birthday, tell them the story of the day they were born. Even if they've heard it, you know, if they're 12 years old and they've heard it 12 times, you know, it's still lovely. It's part of a birthday is to talk about the day that you came into the world.
0: It was a hot, muggy morning in August.
1: Well, it was. So
0: it was
1: on Friday last week. I told you that I took Taylor, our oldest, and it was her birthday. We went to coffee together and I took her to have her nails done. But my intention, not just to be the decoy for the party, but my intention was to talk with her and tell her that, but on a different level.
0: Tell her the story, you mean?
1: Tell her the story again of the day she was born, but on a different level. She's a young woman now. And it's not just the sweet story that I used to tell when she was 12 and 13, you know, about as soon as I saw your hands, because that's the thing. I remember the first time I ever saw her hands. I was just like, oh my gosh. But I just went a little deeper this time because she's a young woman now. So we talked about...
0: You had a dilation story?
1: Yeah, we did.
0: Okay.
1: We talked about labor and delivery.
0: Yeah.
1: And, you know, her idea is, you know, she knows I had an emergency C-section and that I was upset about having to have that. It was not my birth plan. But I wanted to set the record straight that I was so glad that that was the determination from the doctors.
0: Yeah.
1: Because it saved my life and it probably saved yours. She said, probably, yeah. You know, but it was a beautiful discussion, you know, and I talked to her about all of that, about as soon as they said we're going to go for an emergency C-section, you remember that I fell apart.
0: Yeah,
1: I do remember. So upset.
0: Yeah.
1: And then that labor and delivery nurse who came in and said, healthy mother, healthy baby, that's the goal here. And I was like, oh, you're right, suck it up.
0: Yeah.
1: And go get an epidural and go get cut open and all of that.
0: Well, you know, and my only experience with dilation before that was the one where you wear the goofy glasses when you're leaving the eye doc.
1: Okay.
0: You know?
2: Yeah. Wrong end of the body there.
1: I know. Anyway, it was just sweeter than ever before.
0: I'm glad.
1: It was sweeter than ever before but between the two of us because it was like having a conversation with a young woman. Because I also said, Taylor, I don't want the story or what you think of the story, me being upset about it. If you end up having a baby one day and a C-section is what's recommended, then you should do it. You know, I recovered just fine and I'm so glad I did that. I wanted her to hear that part of the story too, finally.
0: Mm-hmm.
1: So the story of their birth, even though the history doesn't change, the story, what you tell them and give them can change.
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1: When your legs don't work like they used to before, and I can't sweep you off of your feet,

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1: Self-checkout etiquette rules. I'm going to go over them, but I want Sam's first because Sam is the self-checkout king.
2: That's right.
1: You love self-checkout because...
2: I don't have to deal with people.
0: Which doesn't sound like good etiquette to me, but go ahead.
1: We were having dinner the other day. Lunch, the three of us together. And Sam got up and went to the bathroom. And then somebody that I knew from high school came over and said hello. And they were like, is that Sam? We're like, yeah. And we're like, I couldn't tell. He didn't seem as funny.
2: Like, yeah. It's funny.
1: No. He just didn't know if that was you or not. And I was like, yeah, that's really him. Anyway, yeah, you don't like to deal with people. You're more introverted. So self-checkout works for you.
2: Yeah.
1: Okay. So what are your rules?
2: Don't get in the self-checkout line if you got a whole basket full of groceries.
1: Yes.
0: Why not? If you're not in the express lane.
2: Usually self-checkout is for people that want to pew, pew.
0: That's not true.
2: Come and go.
0: I don't see it that way at all.
2: No, really?
0: Ooh. No, I don't. I think it's you go to Costco or wherever, you'll see people still have a full basket. Yeah. Now, sometimes people want the help with that. It's not, if it says express checkout, it's express checkout. Mm. Self-checkout and express checkout are not the same thing.
1: Oh.
0: So, see, your expectations are kind of messed up there.
2: Well, see, I've also been able to avoid it now since I use that scan and go at Walmart.
1: Okay.
2: And I scan my groceries as I shop.
1: But that's not the only place
2: so
1: you
2: So, when
1: shop,
2: I hit
1: though.
2: The register, it's just beep, go.
1: Okay, yeah. Love that.
0: My only problem with that is it's stopping at the door, though, takes longer because they check you for all that?
2: Yeah, yeah.
0: So it really, is it a time saver? Because they're going through every item there. It's another time shift thing because I played with that, too. I'm like, this is a great idea.
1: Scanning things while you shop probably for you is a little better than scanning them all at once, though,
2: mm-hmm.
1: right?
2: Yeah.
1: Okay, another rule. Well, I'll tell you, that's your biggest rule. Don't get in the line if you have a bunch of stuff. One of the rules is pay attention to the rules. Like, if it says 12 items or less for self-checkout,
0: yeah, that's express.
1: Then pay attention to it. It's express. But if it's not, you do have a right. Like, if Murphy were in front of you, you wouldn't like that because he's going to take his time. He's going to talk to people. And he's going to check out everything he wants to check out.
0: No. But the thing at an express checkout, there's really nobody to talk to.
1: Oh, that's true.
2: Which goes back to rule number one.
1: Yeah. Actually, there are people, there are staff who are watching all of it.
0: Yes.
1: And one of the rules is, just for your own sake, is to be kind to them. What if you need them? Every time I've ever self-checked, done it, I needed somebody's help.
0: Well, and I say thank you on the way out, even if they didn't have to do anything, just because.
1: Yeah, they're like, well, who was he thanking me for? Be prepared is the biggest one, though.
2: Yeah.
1: Know where your stuff is. Like, be ready to do it. Because if you don't know how to do it, the people behind you will be like this.
2: That'd be me.
0: Coming up next, Mr. Self-Checkout is also the food dude.
2: Yeah, Domino's has a new pizza, but it's only for one person.
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7: Back into the oven again today, folks. Air temps mid to upper 70s out the door. Look for highs mid-90s. Heat index near 105 this afternoon. Heat advisory from 11 a.m. through 8 p.m. That heat cranking up this afternoon. Mostly sunny skies, just an isolated afternoon storm. Rain chance 30%. Similar day tomorrow, start in the mid-70s, finish in the mid-90s. Heat index near 105, stray afternoon storm. And that's your latest WITN First Alert Forecast. I'm meteorologist Jim Howard.
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2: Sam has done it.
0: What? What did he do? What?
2: He insisted I watch a trailer for a movie, and now you've given me a Brad Pitt movie I can't watch, which has never happened in the history of Brad Pitt.
3: Why can't you watch it?
2: It's called Heart of the Beast. It's Brad Pitt and his dog. He's a special forces soldier, and he and his dog, they have to survive after a plane crash.
4: This is Odin. He's a highly trained combat canine. He has seen war and ferocious hardships.
2: Huh. It looks incredible. A combat dog.
0: It's going to be gut-wrenching. Yeah. This is like the Tom Hanks thing, except with a dog this time and not a basketball.
2: Excuse me.
3: Volleyball.
2: With Brad Pitt.
3: That was a volleyball.
0: Oh, was it a volleyball?
2: Yeah, that wasn't a basketball.
0: I think I saw an AI recreation that was supposed to be behind the scenes, and it was a basketball. You're right. It was a Somebody got that wrong.
2: Murphy's not a movie person. Give him a pass on
3: it's
2: that.
3: It's basketball, Wilson.
2: I can't believe there is a Brad Pitt movie I'm not going to be able to watch. It almost feels wrong to me to say that, but there's a dog.
0: Yeah.
2: There's Brad Pitt. There's a plane crash. There's survival. There's the bonding. And I don't even want to know could be like.
0: It sounds like Oscar material without even having seen the movie is what it sounds like.
2: It's coming out in September in theaters. This dog is amazing. So is Brad. It's an hour. It's an hour and 41 minutes, so it's doable. No rating yet. It's called Heart of the Beast. If you dare, check the trailer now.
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2: From Instagram and Facebook Messenger, Amy sent this. I also tell my daughter her birth story every year on her birthday. She'll be 24 on the 24th this year of August.
0: She's referencing you talking, our oldest daughter Taylor's birthday was last week, and you had the story of the birth conversation.
2: You know, I told her the story again, and she knows it, and she laughed at all the funny parts. She was like, oh, this is when Dad walked in with the Snickers bar. Yes, yeah. You were in labor.
0: That seems to be the most memorable part of this whole thing.
2: No, not really. She had forgotten that we could hear her crying before they took her out of me. It was an emergency C-section. She had forgotten that.
0: Did she remember your mom was in the room?
2: Well, she remembers us telling her that.
0: Well, that's
2: yes.
0: What I mean. She remembers that part of the story.
2: Yeah, she remembers that too. But, you know, in doing that too, Amy, and thank you for that comment. I love that. To me, as your child gets older, you can tell them more. You can talk to them about the way you were feeling. You know, it becomes more in depth. Mm-hmm. It's not just the same old story, ha, ha, ha, ha, cute. You know, because every year I do feel like, you know, it can be more beautiful. I hope that our girls look forward to hearing it from me. Like I said, I'm bringing it a little more adult because they're young adults. But it reminds me that it's a favorite thing in our family, and I hope in your family too, in everybody's family, that when you get together and you start just telling stories and remembering things, that's the best. You could schedule a movie, you know, you can plan to play a game, but if you just start telling the stories of your family, of when you remember when this happened and you did this, that's the best stuff.
0: It is the best stuff.
2: Kids love to hear it.
3: When my dad passed away, the day he passed away, and, you know, me and my brother and mom got together.
2: Yeah.
3: We went to lunch after we had handled some stuff, and that's kind of helped us through that day.
2: Yeah.
3: Is it's like, oh, I remember when Dad used to, yeah. Oh, yeah, and Dad, it was so refreshing and not what I expected on that day.
0: I think when kids hear the story, and I know that that was this way too, when you hear about things that you have no recollection of that predate you, mm-hmm. there's just an interest in there. For whatever reason, you kind of,
2: or if you're
0: there's
2: too,
0: a real curiosity about it.
2: Too young to remember it. Like you were there, but you just don't remember it. It's another fascination point.
0: Yes.
2: So it's always, like the content that you need with your family to spark something is already there.
0: True.
2: You just have to bring it back in. Thank you, Amy.
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3: Back into the oven again today, folks. Air temps, mid to upper 70s out the door. Look for highs, mid-90s, heat index near 105 this afternoon. Heat advisory from 11 a.m. Through 8 p.m. That heat cranking up this afternoon. Mostly sunny skies, just an isolated afternoon storm. Rain chance 30%. Similar day tomorrow, start in the mid-70s, finish in the mid-90s. Heat index near 105, stray afternoon storm. And that's your latest WITN First Alert Forecast. I'm meteorologist Jim Howard.
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1: You know, the other day we did this whole After the Show podcast about what a beautiful tradition it is, a lovely thing to do for your child to, on their birthday, tell them the story of the day they were born. Even if they've heard it, you know, if they're 12 years old and they've heard it 12 times, you know, it's still lovely. It's part of a birthday is to talk about the day that you came into the world.
0: It was a hot, muggy morning in August.
1: Well, it was. So
0: it was
1: on Friday last week. I told you that I took Taylor, our oldest, and it was her birthday. We went to coffee together and I took her to have her nails done. But my intention, not just to be the decoy for the party, but my intention was to talk with her and tell her that, but on a different level.
0: Tell her the story, you mean?
1: Tell her the story again of the day she was born, but on a different level. She's a young woman now. And it's not just the sweet story that I used to tell when she was 12 and 13, you know, about as soon as I saw your hands, because that's the thing. I remember the first time I ever saw her hands. I was just like, oh, my gosh. But I just went a little deeper this time because she's a young woman now. So we talked about...
0: You had a dilation story?
1: Yeah, we did.
0: Okay.
1: We talked about labor and delivery.
0: Yeah.
1: And, you know, her idea is, you know, she knows I had an emergency C-section and that I was upset about having to have that. It was not my birth plan. But I wanted to set the record straight that I was so glad that that was the determination from the doctors.
0: Yeah.
1: Because it saved my life and it probably saved yours. She said, probably, yeah. You know, but it was a beautiful discussion, you know, and I talked to her about all of that, about as soon as they said we're going to go for an emergency C-section, you remember that I fell apart.
0: Yeah,
1: I was so upset.
0: Yeah.
1: And then that labor and delivery nurse who came in and said, healthy mother, healthy baby, that's the goal here. And I was like, oh, you're right, suck it up.
0: Yeah.
1: And go get an epidural and go get cut open and all of that.
0: Well, you know, and my only experience with dilation before that was the one where you wear the goofy glasses when you're leaving the eye doc.
1: Okay.
0: You know?
2: Yeah. Wrong end of the body there.
1: I know. Anyway, it was just sweeter than ever before.
0: I'm glad.
1: It was sweeter than ever before between the two of us because it was like having a conversation with a young woman. Because I also said, Taylor, I don't want the story or what you think of the story, me being upset about it. If you end up having a baby one day and a C-section is what's recommended, then you should do it, you know? I recovered just fine, and I'm so glad I did that. I wanted her to hear that part of the story, too, finally.
0: Mm-hmm.
1: So, the story of their birth, even though the history doesn't change, the story, what you tell them and give them, can change.
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0: 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Jeff Hackett's on your radio once again, and on your thermometer is pretty much the same that we had yesterday, which is probably going to run through Thursday, according to our TV affiliates at WITN. Intense heat, highs in the low to mid-90s, rain chances running through 30% here and there. And kind of that sums it up for the next few days. Still need weather details? 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Just stay hydrated today. That'll be a big helper for you. Bruno Mars on the way. Music coming up from The Weeknd right now. It's Magic.
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How about we throw some free concert tickets in there? 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

0: 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Gonna have some free concert tickets coming your way. And we're working on that right now, but we're kind of leaning more towards it, so that's why I'm actually talking about it right now. But hopefully by the end of the day, if maybe not the end of tomorrow, we'll give you some firm announcements on what's going to be happening. Still, keep it here for details and keep an eye on our website as well, magic1033.com. Some more information coming your way as soon as we can. I'm crossing my fingers here, but keep listening. Music set to go from Blues Traveler. We got Usher coming up next. It's Magic.
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Some Madonna.

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0: 1983, the debut single from Bon Jovi. There's Runaway, Magic 103.3, 95.5. It's Hackett inside the noon hour. Just seeing headlines now, more headlines now pouring out, even though it was like 6 days, 7 days ago that Rod Stewart canceled some shows on his tour. Now they're saying that the whole rest of the tour is done. Still, I kind of wonder if Bon Jovi's kind of in the same boat. You heard how singer John Bon Jovi walked out of one of his shows during that stint. I mean, how much longer does he have to go? How much longer do a lot of these guys have to go? I would say better safe than sorry. You guys have all had successful careers. There's other things you could kind of do for yourselves besides, well, just keep throwing away shows and concerts and everything like that. I'm not happy about that, but on the other hand, it is what it is. What else can I say? But till then, we've still got more great music for you to listen to during the Magic Throwback Tracks. All your favorites from the 80s, 90s, and early 2000s. Backstreet Boys on the way. There's Robert Palmer. It's Magic.
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0: 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Hey, when you can't forget it, it's going to stay with you for a few generations, and that's what the Go-Go's got going their way. Got a few more throwback tracks coming your way. If we can, we'll slide some Prince in there. How about some Eric Carmen? How about some Billy Joel? We should be good with those two. Throwback tracks, keeping them coming. It's magic.
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Been injured in a wreck? 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If I-

headline, Taylor and Travis showing off their romantic matching wedding bands. The photo, Travis playing a game for the Kansas City Chiefs. I don't think that's what he's up to at the moment. Yeah, somebody got those pictures mixed up. Anyway, their love story, it's magic.

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0: Thanking you for listening and having us on at the Officer Workplace. Magic 103.3 and 95.5 on another hot weekday afternoon. My name's Zach, and it's going to be like that for the next couple days. Then temperatures might go down about, what, 5 or 6 degrees? Hey, that might feel like a whole different season the way it's been going so far. Wanted to let you know about some concert tickets that we hopefully will have for you in the very near future. Now, they're concert tickets to something that you've heard about already, but we've got more. So keep listening for more, and as soon as I can, I will get those on the air. I will get those on our website at magic1033.com, and hopefully we can make those happen for you. Good luck. Till then, more great music on the way. Alex Warren, Shawn Mendes. He's up in seconds. It's Magic.
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Just a reminder, the way the heat index is hitting us these last couple days, don't forget to hydrate yourself. Yeah, it is so easy to just kind of slip up on that. Don't do it. Better safe than sorry. It's magic. It's Goo Goo Dolls.

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0: 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Letting you know three things that you probably didn't know before you woke up this morning, including the fact that the first chocolate bar, that was made back in 1847. Now, up to that point, chocolate was just a drink. Looking up into the sky, I'm not sure you noticed this, but apparently Polaris, better known as the North Star, that is not the brightest star in the sky. It's actually the 49th brightest star in the sky. Yep, a whole other 48. That's what, another four dozen stars ahead of it? I never knew. And finally, veggie burgers invented at roughly the same time as hamburgers. Yeah, they were both showing up in cookbooks from the late 1800s. We're going way back with everything today. I'm not sure why, but still, smarter than you were 5 seconds ago. Getting closer to the end of your workday, Olivia Dean set to go. Michael Bublé taking us there. He's next. It's Magic.
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But I knew you were aware of that. It's I Knew I Loved You. 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

0: It's music from Charlie Puth as the countdown is on for how many minutes are left in our Hump Day Wednesday workday. It's Magic 103.3 and 95.5. It's Hackett. What's going on tomorrow, especially to make it feel cooler? Because I'll just tell you right up front, it's going to be another hot day. Well, we got National Potato Day happening on Wednesday. There's also National Soft Ice Cream Day. I think that's a whole lot cooler, and I think I'd much rather have that. If you can combine the two, I'm not really sure how you could, but still, just the two words, ice cream, is what I really want to hear. Got some concert ticket details coming up in just a few minutes. Keep it here for more. I'm set to go, Bare Naked Ladies. It's Magic.
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0: Katy Perry, as your Tuesday workday comes to a close, it's Magic 103.3 and 95.5. My name's Hackett. I've been kind of bugging you about it all day long, but I think that we can say now is that we have got more concert tickets for you to win. They're tickets that we gave away last week, and it was to the James Taylor concert, James Taylor and his All-Star Band, which is going to be going on September 15th at Live Oak Bank Pavilion. Now, they gave us more tickets to give away right on the day that we were giving away our final tickets, or what we thought were our final tickets last week, but we got more. So, beginning this coming Monday, we're going to have your chances to win. Keep this number handy, 252-635-1033. 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Those tickets went fast last week. They may even go faster this week for James Taylor. Live Oak Bank Pavilion, September 15th in Wilmington. Good luck. Hope to hand them out to you. Till then, a few more songs until you get your Tuesday workday under your belt. Lady Gaga, Collect a Soul, and more on the way. We'll talk tomorrow. It's Magic.
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4: Good Tuesday afternoon from the WITN Newsroom. I'm Dave Jordan. Coming up tonight, a lawsuit that was filed against the former owners of Martin General Hospital has been moved from state to federal court. Martin County has filed a lawsuit seeking $10 million in damages against Community Health Systems for abandoning its obligation to run Martin General Hospital. This news comes as ECU Health is on the path to reopen Martin General Hospital as a rural emergency hospital following a $25 million allocation in the state budget. And Onslow County Commissioners have approved a proposal for a new elementary school to offset overcrowding. The board unanimously approved a project ordinance for a school to be built in Holly Ridge. A county spokesperson says an exact location for the new school has not yet been decided. Officials hope the school can open before the 2028 school year. Those stories and your First Alert forecast when we see you tonight at 5, 5:30 and 6.
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0: Good evening, my friend, and welcome aboard. We are here to keep you company. We are here to share this summer night with you. We're here to help you cry if you are packing up your child's room because they're going off to college for the first time. We are here to help you rejoice if you are planning a late summer wedding or looking forward to reuniting with your beloved this fall. Whatever it is you're going through, falling in love for the first time or falling in love for the last time, we are here for you. Come on in, make yourself at home, and enjoy the stories and the music all night long. 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